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0: This is Akashvani, the news read by Subhadra Ramachandran. Prime Minister Narendra Modi left for Sweden this afternoon on the third leg of his five-nation tour after concluding a two-day visit to the Netherlands. Dutch Prime Minister Rob Jetten personally came to the Amsterdam airport to bid farewell to Prime Minister Modi as he emplaned for Gothenburg. During his Netherlands visit, Prime Minister Modi held bilateral talks with his Dutch counterpart. Both sides inked 17 agreements to boost cooperation in defence, critical minerals and other key sectors. The two leaders expressed deep concern over the situation in West Asia, especially its serious implications for the region and the wider world in view of disruptions caused to the global energy supplies and trade networks. Before his departure today, Prime Minister Modi toured the iconic Afluwijk Dam, accompanied by Dutch Prime Minister Jetten, as India and the Netherlands explored deeper collaboration in water management and climate-resilient infrastructure. The visit marks a significant step in India-Netherlands technical cooperation for the ambitious Kalpasar project in Gujarat. In a social media post, Mr. Modi said his Netherlands visit has added new momentum to bilateral ties, from elevating our relationship to a strategic partnership to expanding cooperation in water resources, semiconductors, innovation, defense, sustainability and mobility. The two sides have charted an ambitious roadmap for the future. Union Minister of New and Renewable Energy Prahlad Joshi said India has now successfully managed to record peak power demand of 256.4 gigawatt in a single day. In a conversation with the private English News Daily, Mr. Joshi said nearly 33% of the power dam is met through renewable energy sources. He said India's power infrastructure has become stronger, more resilient and future ready.
1: Today, we have successfully managed 256.4 gigawatt, a peak demand in a single day. This itself speaks that there is a systematically, there is improvement is there. This is number one. Number two, about your question about the impact. So out of that 256 gigawatt, what

0: we manage in a single day, peak demand at a single particular point of time. Out of that, 33% is from the renewable energy. This is an added thing.
1: Civil Aviation Minister Ram Mohan Naidu today appreciated the Delhi government for its timely decision to reduce value-added tax on aviation turbine fuel from 25% to 7%. In a social media post praising the move, Mr. Naidu remarked that at a time when the aviation sector continues to face global operational and cost pressures, such proactive measures by state governments provide much-needed support to airlines and help keep air travel affordable for passengers. The government has said that the on-screen marking OSM system in the CBSE Class 12 examinations has enhanced transparency and objectivity in the evaluation process, addressing concerns over the Class 12 results declared by the CBSE in New Delhi today. Secretary, Department of School Education and Literacy, Sanjay Kumar, said that some concerns have been raised by the students regarding marking and a slight decline in pass percentage. He said that the welfare of students is of utmost importance and no child should feel they have received less marks than they deserve. The secretary explained that CBSE's OSM system implemented this year ensures greater transparency and objectivity in evaluation. In the United Arab Emirates, a drone strike triggered a fire outside the Barakah nuclear power plant in Abu Dhabi today. According to the Abu Dhabi Media Office, the blaze broke out in an external electrical generator located outside the plant's perimeter. Authorities said there were no injuries and no impact on radiological safety levels. In IPL cricket, Royal Challengers Bengaluru were 212 for 3 in 19.3 overs against Punjab Kings in Dharamshala when reports last came in. Earlier, Punjab Kings won the toss and opted to field. In another match, host Delhi Capitals will face Rajasthan Royals this evening. The match will begin at 7:30 p.m. In badminton, India Shreyansi Walishetty clinched the silver medal in women's singles at the Baoji China Masters in China today. And that is the end of this news bulletin.
2: শুনলেন দিল্লি কেন্দ্র থেকে প্রচারিত প্রথমে হিন্দি সংবাদ এবং পরে ইংরেজি সংবাদ। 103.7 মেগাহার্জে ফ্রিকোয়েন্সি মডুলেশন প্রচার তরঙ্গে আপনারা অনুষ্ঠান শুনছেন আকাশবাণী বিলোনিয়া কেন্দ্র থেকে। শ্রোতা 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